0: Julian Cleavy, the producers of this nice rhythm track. And we heard four on that, finishing up with some music from Frisco Kid called Make Mate to Get Wild. General B did Bought in a New Clothes. General Degree did When I Hold You Tonight. And Spraga Benz did a new version of a tune he did before, No She Wrong. Same lyrics on a different rhythm there. We also heard Spraga Benz before that, a nice thing on the rookie label called Freedom, and Pinchers starting us out with More Girls. Now we have only scratched the surface. Here's some music from Sanchez and Bounty Killer.
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3: Now the mercy. Woman, that is the man them treasure. Sanchez, alongside Bounty, along the love of the day.

reggae music produced on the other side of the Atlantic. Fashion Music out of London, England was the label. A couple of the top Jamaican artists in the house, though. Papa San Lieutenant Stitchy with One More Request. Music on an old Studio One rhythm track, by the way. And Wayne Wonder before that with Spare Me. A couple other great lover sounds. Lukey D and Tony Curtis did One of a Kind. Recognize that rhythm track. An old Bob Marley rhythm again. Originally from a tune called Nice Time.

We also heard Spanner Banner with Happiness and Sanchez and Bounty Killer International remix of Searching. Got some music coming up from Mikey Spice and Merciless.

Music from Frankie Paul, brand new on the Exterminator label, and that was called Give Me That Portion. Before that one, on the same rhythm track, we heard another singer from a ways back who's come back to make a few hits, Girl Stand By Me from Michael Palmer. We also heard from Sraga Ben, Sweet Sugar Pie, and Lady Saw, Doing Darndest Things, new entry from her. We started out with Mikey Spice and Merciless, and a nice thing, a real nice thing from them on the Stone Love label, So Many Strangers. I got a feeling you'll be hearing more about that song in the near future.

0: tough and spit on them acting. All of the beautiful of them. A little bit of the outer side of the music of Frankie Paul. Beautiful, something from about 1991 that he did with Stingerman. And an early release on the Exterminator label back when they were just a brand new thing in Jamaica. And after all those nice little tender love songs, I had to realize there is another side of Frankie Paul as well. So anyways, let me tell you what we listened to before Beautiful. We heard No Take It Way. We heard Kissing in the Dark. We heard Sarah. We heard Casanova. And Past the Kushumpang started us out. The thing that vaulted Frankie Paul into the limelight way back in 1984. We got one more from Frankie Paul, a new release on the Scorpio label starting out the next set. There's a thing called All About You.
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light blue shoes, dark blue pants, four or five, and they all wanna dance. I don't get down, but that ain't my program. I don't hold hands and I don't slow jam. I see walk in the park with the fellas and make suckers jealous cause they can't outsell us. You wanna join us? Well, here's a few pointers about them riders from the state of California. Knock on wood, east side.

panic. Took off his link and his rings and ran frantic. But shorty said, nah, pull the trigger and step. He was nothing.

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I'm your host, DJ Pines, and the song you're listening to is Differente by Gotan Project.

Hello. Hello. It's me, Coaster. And you're listening to Coaster's Arcade Cabinet here on WCBN FM Ann Arbor at this nice is the only descriptor I have, 9 a.m. hour. I'm so sorry, but I like a third of the show today is going to be Denshatak. Oh my gosh, there's so many good tracks on this soundtrack, and there's so many different composers, which is my justification for playing so much of it, because you're actually hearing a bunch of music from different people, not just one artist. But what you're listening to right now is Tune My Ride from Denshatak, by Sean Biallo. And before that, you heard Unstoppable by... See, I have nothing in the Spinatron yet, so I'm just kind of wheel spinning a lot. That was by T. Lopes and Ryo Nagamatsu of Splatoon fame, and T. Lopes of Sonic Mania and a lot of other cool games fame. There is just this soundtrack is just stacked with really, really talented composers, and I'm astounded that they got them all together. There's just going to be more, so prepare yourself for more. Oh my gosh, there's a lot of great stuff, and I'm not even done with the game yet, so you'll be hearing more of it, but I promise there's other tracks other than Denshatak today. So that's my little ramble. I'll throw you back into it, and stay tuned for more electricness. I'll see you around soon.

Hello. Hello, it's me, Coaster. I'm back. Here to talk to you over these radio waves and this particular song entitled Prizman Holiday from The Blob 2. A really wonderful game from my childhood that actually reminds me a lot of Ninchataku. So it, good to pair them together. This is a game where you are a blob of colorful ink. Colorful stuff. Everyone's a different color. And then the ink police come in and start draining the color from everyone, and it's very, like a lot of fascist allegory happening, and you're the colorful globby blobs, and you're bringing color back to the world by slamming into buildings and recoloring them. I forget where the studio operated out of. I'm gonna get that because that's cool information. Where did the studio operate out of? Blue Tongue. Well, dare tell me, Google, where did Blue Tongue operate out of? Well, as that information loads, let's just go over the other music that you've heard. There's a little bit more De Blob on the way. But for Densha Attack, a game instead of slamming into buildings to color them, in Densha Attack, you pilot a train that's jumping and gliding and grinding and all those fun things around Japan after the climate apocalypse, and there's like domed cities everywhere, so you're a little rebel with a train bringing ramen and food to everyone in the vicinity, and you got a really cool soundtrack to bring liberation with, so that's really cool. So the music you heard there, starting from what you heard most recently going backwards, is Sunshine in, Heartbreaker, or Heartbreaker, from Junkie 58% off of Densha Attack. You got Sunshine in Seto Naikai from Andrew One. You've got Infinite Sky by Takenobu Mitsuyoshi, Sean Biao, and Sega Game Music. And that guy is that singer for that song, that very, very high pitched, I don't know, that energetic singer, was really known for his work on Daytona USA as being this guy that just shouts in English, and it's wonderful. So if you want to hear some great tunes, go check out the Daytona USA soundtrack. Sadly, I don't have any today, but for now, you just got me, Densha Attack. But that was Infinite Sky. Then you heard Tune My Ride by Sean Biao, and then Unstoppable by T-Lopes and Ryo Nagamatsu. So, and right now you're hearing Pinked, particularly. Who's the composer? John Guscott. And that's really cool. Really happy to have played all this music. That information still didn't load. So maybe I'll go. Yeah, Australian company. That's cool. That was less than I thought. But that's okay. Let's keep the show going. You're hearing Pinked right now. Where we're going next, I don't know. Maybe some Final Fantasy. Maybe some Mega Man, because I saw a show at Sanctuary in Hamtramck last week by the Bit Brigade, which is a band that plays a classic video game and then does a metal cover of the whole dang thing live for your ears, and it is a wonderful experience. I'm not going to play any of them yet, but they're on their way. But for now, just wait and see. And see what tunes arrive to your ears. I'm gonna stop talking so you can listen to this track.

Hello, hello, it's me, Coaster, and you're still here. Wow. Thank you for being here, I guess. I think I can say definitively, yes. I hope you all are having an okay Tuesday morning. No need for it to be great, but it's also great if it is great. It's also great if it's not. But I hope these tunes have smoothed things over, regardless of the state of your morning. So, talking about what we've listened to so far, we're gonna start from what you're hearing now, which is Wishes and Truth from the Escape Goat soundtrack. It is ending. So let's start another one. Let's start Secret Gears, also off of the Escape Goat soundtrack, which is a game, really early indie game from the Xbox Live era. I think that's about mid-2000s. One of the first indie games out on the scene in that particular storefront, which was the first time video game consoles had a way you could download games online instead of buying them physically, which coincidentally, this was not intentional, segues into the thing that's happening right now with Sony, one of the leaders, or the leader, in video game consoles, announcing that they're ending physical copies of games. They're just not making discs anymore, and every future generation and even the current console, you'll only be able to get games made after 2027. By their online store, and you can't buy anything physically anymore, which, in my humble opinion, this is not the opinion of the WCBN or the station or the Regents or anyone but me, but that's a load of hooey. I'm old and I'm 25, but what a load of hooey. Keep physical games, guys, come on, because ownership is important, and digital rights ownership is a whole bucket of worms that some people have to figure out, but haven't figured out quite yet. So that's all a fun thing. That's not the music. Let's talk about the music you heard, because that is more interesting. This stuff from Ape Escape from Escape Goat was all composed by, it says in Spinatron, Magical Time Bean, but I'm pretty sure they also have a name, Ian Stalker, perhaps they go by both names, but cool tracks there. I'm gonna put on Queen's Blood again in the background, because I love Queen's Blood. That's the track you heard before those two Escape Goat soundtrack stuff by Masaru Yokoyama from Final Fantasy VII Rebirth, which is, this is the theme that plays when you're playing a card game, and it is the best card game of all time, so they fittingly put a really good theme with it. But before that, you heard a bunch of tracks from Bit Brigade's covering of Castlevania. I don't have the original composer, sadly, but Castlevania's from Konami, which the original Castlevania composer, Google, work faster this time. Kinuyo Yamashita, there we go. We have the real composer. And then, you know, covered by these Bit Brigade guys, which are amazing in concert. If you ever see them back in Michigan, go see them. They're cool. But it's not an official endorsement. That's a personal endorsement. Before that, so that was Stalker, Victory, Poison Mind, Vampire Killer, and Prologue off of their Castlevania album. They have many albums covering various old retro video games. Before that, I snuck in another Densha Attack track by T-Lopes, Enter the Task Force. And before that, you heard a selection of music from Mega Man X, starting with Opening Stage by Setsuo Yamamoto, right? Yeah. Then Abandoned Missile Base by Yuki Iwai, Electromagnetic Power Plant, I think by Setsuo Yamamoto, sorry if that's someone different, and also Versus Boss by Setsuo Yamamoto. I'm pretty sure Electromagnetic Power Plant might be by someone different, but they're all part of the Capcom sound team. Sorry to the lone composer that's probably listening to this show just because I didn't put their name down. That's all the music you've heard. Wow, crazy, amazing. Let's move on to some new stuff, particularly from Final Fantasy 16, because I'm still playing that. There's still more music, but this is the Indomitable, the Kingdom of Walud.
it's a bit of a vibe shift, but that's okay.

Hello, it's me, Coaster, and the track's still going on in the background. It loops, because sometimes video game music does that and just kind of has two full loops of the song because it's too short for a soundtrack. I don't know. But this is great music, so who's to complain, at least in my humble opinion. But thank you for listening, thank you for tuning in. We are at the end of our show today, which sadly means that there is only going to be more video game music in a week, unless someone else has a video game music show. But hey, you also have Vegetable Medley coming up from Arthur, so stay tuned for that. There's a lot of fun stuff coming up on that show. But thank you for tuning in to this video game arcade cabinet today. Thank you for calling in. Thank you for messaging. I always appreciate those. It's really nice to hear people listening in. And give me your honest thoughts. You don't need to totally enjoy the show. You can also hate it. Hate is cool too. But don't do that to all the DJs. Just me. but that's the stuff today. What you've heard so far, I gotta go fast. You've heard Indomitable, The Kingdom of Walud from not Masayoshi Soken, as Spinchan would like you to believe. It's someone else. It is Justin Frieden, and then you're hearing The Riddle right now by Ryo Furukawa. And gosh, there's so many great composers, again, on this soundtrack. And I don't know, Final Fantasy is just a wonderful series with so many great songs, stories, whatever. It just has a lot of good stuff. Nobuo Uematsu is the main composer guy who started the series and, he handed the reins over to a bunch of new composers, and that is awesome. Glad he's still around, too. But that's the music you heard today. We still have one final track for you, though. One more final Densha Taku track, because I just can't help myself. This one is a feature from Shoji Meguro and Lotus Juice of Persona fame and Atlas fame. Again, this soundtrack just got everyone on it. It's crazy. But this is what we're going to end out with today. Thank you for listening. Thank you for tuning in. This is Set for Destruction from Densha Taku. Thank you for tuning in. Thank you for listening. And I'll see you around next week.

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1: 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You're listening to Crandall's Corner. Hope you all are having a happy Saturday. I'm a little more awake this morning than I am usually. I don't know why, I'm a little bit more awake. Every week here on Crandall's Corner, we do a different theme. And our theme for this week, well, I was reflecting on what my theme could be, and there's been a lot of really great new music from sort of like women singer-songwriters. And so I thought a sort of like new music of women singer-songwriters could be fun. And starting us off, I have a bunch of songs. I tried to narrow it to three. I have maybe six from the new Phoebe Bridgers album. This album came out on Friday, and she did something really cool, which maybe I'll tell you about now. She had, for the album release, different shows across the country at science centers where there's like planetariums, and she did a laser light show. She said when she was a kid, she went with her stoner parents to the Grateful Dead laser light show, and so she wanted to do one of her own. And it was a magical way to hear the album for the first time. It was just like truly a really awesome experience. And I don't know if I love the album so much, like maybe it's really influenced by the lasers, but I hope even though you're not looking at really cool lasers in a planetarium that you still enjoy some of the new music. All right, we're gonna give a few songs a listen. Maybe we can talk about it a little bit. This first song is the most upbeat of the bunch. It's called Bobby. It's a love song, and it's really funny if you remember that she's singing this love song about Bo Burnham. If you know who he is, it's weird that he's getting a love song, but here it is. I hope you enjoy some of the new Phoebe Bridgers albums, probably one of the first radios to be playing some of these songs, so you're in for a treat. I hope you enjoy. Thanks for listening.

are lucky pick for this month's super prize giveaway of $18.5 million and a brand new 2021.

All right, we just heard three new songs from the Phoebe Bridgers album that came out yesterday. What did we hear? The first song we heard was Bobby. Then we heard

heard Kill Me, and then we heard the Governor's Waltz. Well, I think yesterday Phoebe went on a radio show and talked a bit about the meanings of each of them, so I read through it to maybe share a fun tidbit. This tidbit's not fun, but she said that she wrote the Shelley Duvall lyric in the Governor's Waltz, and then she woke up the next morning and she had passed away, and she felt like very haunted by that. R.I.P. And so I feel like she just felt very shaken by that fact of like writing her name down. And yeah, but I think it's a really beautiful lyric. I really love that song. This song obviously is the one that has the most discourse online because it's clearly about her relationship with Paul Mescal. And then there's sort of a girl who comes into the picture at the end who is from the way of like, you're replacing me on stage is clearly about Gracie Abrams. And so I feel like a lot of people online have been discussing that. But, you know, I think it's just such a beautiful song. And we love to like pin women artists against each other. But just last week, Gracie Abrams said that Phoebe Bridgers is one of the best songwriters of our generation. So clearly there's no animosity between the two women. And I think it's just beautiful, like, descriptive songwriting that Phoebe Bridgers loves to do of painting a picture of being at the Governor's Ball. Okay, we have just a few more, and then we're going to switch it up. Our theme this week is new music from women singer-songwriters, partially because I just really love this new album. We have just two or three left, and then we're going to hear some from some other artists, but I hope you enjoy. We have some more slow and some more upbeat ones, so hope you enjoy some new Phoebe Bridgers. Thanks for tuning in to Crandall's Corner.

Okay, baby. Jeanette, I know you're busy. Being a rock star takes up a lot of your time, I guess. You're everywhere, kid. Anyway, give me a call if you get a chance.

Okay, that ends me getting carried away with our portion of Phoebe Bridgers for this morning. What did we last hear? Well, first we heard Lost Weekend, the titular track of this album. And then we heard the fun little like Americana song Haunted, which I really like. And then we heard the little interlude Never Going Back, which obviously has allusions to never going back again. And also the end of the song like has a voice note, or what's it called? A voicemail from her dad. And a lot of the songs on this album are about him passing away, but those are kind of the saddest ones. So please listen to those on your own time. But yeah, I feel like that inclusion of the voicemails, like, really, really sad. And it was sort of a sad moment of, this is going to sound stupid, it was a sad moment of the laser show we saw. I didn't know that laser shows could have sad moments, but it was one. And that concludes that portion of the show. Thanks for entertaining my, let's listen to some of the new Phoebe Bridgers album together. It's really, really great. I recommend giving it a listen start to finish. It really blends super well, the beginning to the end. Like, you can't tell where one song ends and the next begins. So it's just a really well-defined album. So I really recommend. Okay, it's time for our Yiddish song of the week. Every week here on Crandall's Corner, we do a Yiddish song of the week. And this week, I'm inspired by our theme of women singer-songwriters, so we have here a track from Leviosin. I hope you enjoy.

All right, that was our Yiddish song of the week, Haida Lulu, performed by Leviosin. All right, time for our events calendar reading. Today, yesterday, Phil Ogilvie's Rhythm Kings will be at Zal Gaz Grotto. Anime Arbor is today from 11 a.m. to 5 p.m. at Ann Arbor District Library, Downtown Branch. Annie Marie will play a seven inch vinyl release party at North Star Lounge at 6:30, and there will also be an 8:30 show. A Grim Existence, Grand Snake, Fool's Spring, and Basket Case will be performing at Ziggy's at 7 p.m. Kevin Jones and 10th World will be performing at Blue Llama Jazz Club at both 7 p.m. and 9 p.m. George Bedard will play a tribute to Carl Perkins as well as songs from 1963, very specific, at the Arc tonight at 8 p.m. Bella Hayes from Baltimore, OST, and Infinticus will be performing at Moondog Cafe in Detroit at 8 p.m. today. A screening of Woodstock, the 1970 documentary about the legendary music festival, will be happening today. Nope, will be happening tomorrow at 1:30 p.m. at the Michigan Theater. Phil Ogilvie's Rhythm Kings will be performing tomorrow at 5 p.m. at Zal Gaz Grotto. Braxton Cook will be performing at the Blue Llama Jazz Club tomorrow at 6 p.m., with there also being an 8 p.m. show. Gladys Knight will be performing at Fisher Theater in Detroit on August 18th at 7:30 p.m. And lastly, thanks for sticking with me, Devon Allman with GA20 will be performing at the Arc on August 18th at 8 p.m. Events calendar is brought to you by the locally owned Ann Arbor Observer, providing news and events online at annarborobserver.com, on A2View, the Observer's weekly newsletter, and in 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Once again, if you stuck with me through that yapping, thanks so much. Our theme this week here on Crandall's Corner is new music from women singer-songwriters. Yay! And we heard a bit from the new Phoebe Bridgers album. You know, I'm never too afraid to go pop on this show. And now we have two new songs from Babehoven, a band I really love out of the Hudson Valley in New York. They're really awesome. Let's hear from them. This first one is called Three Reds, and the second one is called Lasagna. I hope you enjoy.

We just heard two new songs from Beethoven from their new EP. I'm not sure if it's leading to an album or not. Honestly, my music news feels out of date, and then I don't have Instagram, but there's at least a new EP that came out from Beethoven. They're really awesome. You should check them out. They're from the Hudson Valley. I heard them for the first time because they opened for Indigo D'Souza on tour, and then I really liked their music, and so I went to see them once. But I have sort of an embarrassing story because I was sitting at the bar of the brewery they were going to play in Burlington, Vermont, and the lead singer of the band came up and ordered a beer. And I asked her if she would play, I chatted with her and I asked her if she would play a song from her first album that I really like, and she said no. And it was really embarrassing. She was very nice about it. She just doesn't play that song because I guess it's too personally sad for her. But every time I listen to that song now, it's kind of ruined because I think of that exchange. But that's okay. Okay, on our theme here at Crandall's Corner of new women singer-songwriter music, we're headed back to pop. Never afraid to play some new pop songs here. It is freeform after all. And Gracie Abrams just released a new album. Now, a lot of people don't like her because her dad is J.J. Abrams, and I feel like there's sort of like a big sort of robot campaign against her online. But that sort of makes me like an artist more when people are just mean to women. And I really love her new album. It's really, really good. I think it's one of her best yet. And yeah, I really like Gracie Abrams, and I think she's very, very talented. So we're going to hear a few songs from her. And yeah, thanks so much for listening to my sort of new music from women day here at Crandall's Corner. But we'll do something completely different next week. Hope you enjoy.

We just heard two songs from the new Gracie Abrams album that came out just a few weeks ago. We heard Death Wish and The Knife. I really like the production on this album. She works with Aaron Dressner from The National, and he worked with Taylor Swift on Folklore and Evermore. So when I sort of like miss sort of peak Taylor, I kind of enjoy his production on other artists because, I don't know, I just really like the flowy guitar. It sounds really similar, and so I really enjoy it. It's a really great album. I really love it, so I hope you enjoy it. We have time for maybe one or two more for this new music from women singer-songwriters. We have a new one from Katie Gregson-McLeod. I hope you enjoy.

0: That was Nothing Really Changes. Thanks so much for tuning in to Crandall's Corner. 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
1: They're cats, America's most popular pets, but also the pet most likely to die prematurely from disease, poison, animal abuse, and collision with vehicles because many people let their cats roam freely. 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
2: Every day, 46 people in the U.S. die from an overdose of prescription opioid painkillers. A surge in opioid prescribing is a key driver of the increase in overdoses, but prescribing varies across the country. 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More can be done to make painkiller prescribing safer and help prevent overdoses. 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They can also identify patients who are misusing painkillers and get them into treatment for substance abuse. Everyone can help prevent overdoses by not taking painkillers more often than prescribed and by not selling or sharing prescription drugs. To learn,
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You're listening to Just Folkin' Around here on 88.3 WCBN FM Ann Arbor. It's time to kick off an awesome Saturday of folk and roots music. My name is Richie. I guess I'm no longer new to this rotational show, which makes me very happy because I really enjoy doing it. We're going to do kind of a mix of old and new today. We've got some fun old folk. We've got some newer stuff, more on the alt and indie side. I think it's going to be a great, great Saturday morning, and I hope you enjoy. We're going to kick it off here with a song by John Prine, one of my favorites, called Souvenirs. Hope you enjoy, and I'll talk to you in just a bit.

Welcome back to Trail Mix here on 88.3 WCBN FM Ann Arbor. Whoa, Trail Mix? That's my show. That's tomorrow, 11 p.m. That was not on purpose, I promise. That was autopilot. I've been moving for the last 2 weeks. Don't know if any of my wonderful Saturday morning listeners have moved recently. If you don't remember the last time you moved, it's not a great time. I have been like in a haze of furniture and stuff I've owned since middle school that I don't really use anymore, and trying to get rid of stuff, but also not like be wasteful, and I don't know. It's moving is a problem. I think a $1 billion idea, which I don't know how this could come to reality, would just be making moving easier, but still being able to do it yourself. I don't know. If you're a aspiring billionaire, go solve that problem and you will make it for sure. Anyway, the music, it's what we're all here for. We just heard Golden Green by Slaughter Beach Dog. I love that song. Really cool band. Kind of a super group of like a mishmash of different indie bands and all of their musicians all together as one playing folk music. Super great. Before that, Dragon New Warm Mountain, I Believe in You by Big Thief. Before that, Toshiba Sky by Dougie Poole. I love that fun. I don't even know what it is at the beginning. It's like a synth, but it also kind of sounds like a guitar with some crazy effects on it. Love it. Before that, I Root by Michael Now. Sorry if I pronounced that wrong. Before that, Just Like a Summer Cloud by Casey and Clayton. Before that, Sweet Swinging Billy by Oven with two V's. Maybe Owen? Oven? Owen? And last time we spoke, we were listening to Come and Change My Body by Greg Freeman. Actually, no. Last time we spoke, we were listening to the song before that because I did the intro the first thing. It was Souvenirs by John Prine featuring Steve Goodman. I had no idea that was a live version. I was pleasantly surprised. I thought that was super cool. Anyway, we are all caught up on the music side of things, which means we're going to get right back to the music. We're going to pick it back up here with Fooled by Fat Evil Children. Great band name. Going to talk to you right before the top of the hour. Enjoy the rest of the show. Also, I want to apologize for lying. It was not on purpose, I swear. I said some new music, some old music. I'm going to play another one from the 90s in just a little bit, but apart from that John Prine song, it's all new stuff. Like I said, brain fog, been moving. It's been rough out here, but this Just Folkin' Around show will be the highlight of my week. Hope you enjoy, and I will talk to you in just a bit.

about the towns where we are almost at the top of the hour here on 88.3 WCBN FM Ann Arbor. This has been Just Folkin' Around. I'm going to fly through the songs we've been listening to, and then we're going to wrap it up with one more track. Right before I started talking, we were listening to Stole My Heart by Frog. Before that, Right Back to It by Waxahachie featuring MJ Lenderman. Before that, I Wanna Feel by Oscar Lindsay. Before that, Fall With Me by The Wild Reeds. Before that, Every Promise by Reverend Barron. And last time we spoke, we were listening to Under Control by MJ Lenderman. I hope that you have a great rest of your Saturday. Stay tuned in for some awesome Roots programming here on WCBN FM Ann Arbor. And we're going to wrap it up with one last track, which is When You Wake Up Feeling Old by Wilco. Have a good one, and I'll talk to you next time I talk to you.

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0: Well, everybody, welcome to the first hour of the Down Home Show. I'm Calamity Jane.
1: I'm the sidekick.
0: And we are here playing some country music for you. You just heard an amazing version of this song, Deportee, by Margo Price with Joan Baez and the Memphis Mariachi.
1: Right, Calamity was just saying it's the definitive version, which I would agree with, until the next definitive version is released.
0: It's just a very moving song to begin with, but a beautiful, beautiful version. Before that, we heard some Brandi Clark, I Believe in You, and this is off of a tribute to Don Williams.
1: And before that, a different John D. Lamb.
0: Who we had the pleasure of seeing perform this song live just a few weeks ago at BlissFest.
1: The Pushmower theme. What a great song, and it's a great album from 2023, Good Heart. I hope to get him on the show sometime.
0: I hope so. We kind of connected with him when we were there. Before that, Ray Wiley Hubbard playing Red Dress. I just had to put that one on our show today. And Johnny Cash before that, Rusty Cage.
1: From American Recordings, tremendous series of recordings.
0: I was thinking about Johnny Cash because a good friend of ours who we saw last weekend is a big Johnny Cash fan. So shout out to Charlie.
1: Yeah, Charlie May and the Charlie May Band. They were on the show one time as well.
0: And
1: not for a while, though.
0: Yeah, no, it's been a little while because Charlie moved out west and came back, but now he's back.
1: That's right.
0: So before that, we started out with our kind of new theme song for this month, the High Women doing Heaven is a Honky Tonk off of their first album, I believe it is.
1: Yes, it is.
0: So please stay tuned because there's a lot more country music in store.

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0: Well, folks, we are getting through the first hour of the Down Home Show, and there's so many great songs, and we've had some requests for things. So the last thing you heard there was one of my favorites, the Leuven Brothers. My Heart Was Trampled on the Street, from their country love ballads, and that's a bit of a heartbreak ballad.
1: Playing the classics here.
0: That's right.
1: The Leuven Brothers, those beautiful, beautiful harmonies. And before that,
0: 1959.
1: Just amazing, going way back. Buck Owens, also going way back. The House Down the Block.
0: And before that, live from 1973, Graham Parsons and the Fallen Angels, 6 Days on the Road. Again, another road song. I've got a few road songs hopefully we'll be picking up today for all you crazy people down on Woodward Avenue watching the Dream Cruise.
1: Yeah, and people getting ready for their summer road trips. A lot of people on vacation. It's August.
0: End of summer road trips.
1: Summer
0: Michigan
1: is not over.
0: In Michigan, summer is a very brief phenomena.
1: Summer is not over. Before that, we heard Joe Ely, Tonight I'm Gonna Go Downtown. That's, of course, a Jimmy Dale Gilmore, really a classic song. We started out with Marty Stewart, this little set, Sweet Love.
0: From Honkin' Tonk, Honky Tonkin' Is What I Do Best, from 1996, and I think we'll find a few more tracks from that one as well, Calamity.
1: Oh yeah, there's more. There's more. Because there's 20 more minutes in this hour, and we have a lot of things queued up, so let us know if you have any requests, and we'll be here for another 2 hours after that.
2: I was walking around in Denver one luckless rainy day when Kilpatrick's

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When I got to Pocatello, my troubles begin to grow. I was waiting in the sage.

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He kept a little hotel tent along beside the track. Now says he, you are a stranger, perhaps your funds

Well, they put me to work next morning with a cranky cuss called Bill. They gave me a 10-pound hammer to strike upon a drill. They said if I didn't like it, I could take my shirt.

0: Wow, that was some a band called the McCrary Sisters doing a David Olney tune that you just heard, Voices on the Water.
1: Yeah, and that's from a tribute album to David Olney. We've played songs composed by him a bunch of times. He died back in 2020. And back then, we were doing all the shows remote. And I remember when he passed away at a cardiac arrest on stage. And
0: very dramatic.
1: We played some of his tunes as a memorial. And we just kind of pulled that one out.
0: I remember those days, Sidekick, when we were making one-hour shows and they were uploaded.
1: Yeah, those.
0: Nobody was
1: in
0: the studio. Right.

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1: Good morning, everybody. We're getting ready to listen to the collection here. I'm your host, DJ James. We're going to start off with a track from an album I bought years ago when it came out, and then for some reason I didn't own it for years. And now I own it again, so we're going to listen to it. This is Little Steven and the Disciples of Soul from his release, Men Without Women, Until the Good is Gone.

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0: Well, welcome everyone to the second hour here of the Down Home Show.
1: Well, it's already the second hour.
0: We were playing some Lyle Lovett. That was West Texas Highway from Step Inside This House.
1: Way back in 1998.
0: Because we had to play some Lyle Lovett. And it was kind of a laid-back set that we had there, so that fit perfectly. Before that, the Bellamy Brothers, Kids of the Baby Boom. A deep cut. Now, the sidekick and I were not really baby boomers. We're a little too young for that. We're kind of in the nowhere land, nowhere generation. We're too young, too old to be Generation X.
1: No, I think we actually are Generation X,
0: are we?
1: Technically.
0: Oh, okay, yeah. Well, technically.
1: You can decide whatever generation you want to be.
0: Too young to be hippies.
1: That's right. Missed out on love.
0: Before that, we heard Nefesh Mountain, Song for the Life. This is really a kind of brand new album, Beacons 2025.
1: Right, it's a Rodney Crowell song that they do. That's a double CD set that's just absolutely wonderful. You'll hear some tracks off of that here, both on Bill Monroe for Breakfast and the Down Home Show.
0: Shout out to Aaron and Ben, who got to go see them live not long ago. Dom Flemons before that, and this is I was thinking about the wildfires, which are sadly still raging around the world. Traveling Wildfire. And this is a pretty new recording also from 2023. Smithsonian Folkways. And we started
1: before that.
0: Yeah.
1: Alison Brown, One Morning in May, from the album Stolen Moments on Compass Records from way back in 2005. She's got some great stuff that came out this year. But boy, that's a wonderful album, kind of almost a folky, great sound.
0: Beautiful, beautiful. Well, stay tuned. We have some, maybe a little bit more upbeat music ahead and
1: maybe
0: some country.
1: That's how we're feeling.
0: Some country cowboy songs. Yeah. So please stay tuned.

0: Hi, everyone. Al Roker here. As a guy with his own catchphrase, I appreciate that after 75 years, Smokey's only said,
1: "Only you can prevent wildfires."
0: But I'm filling in because there's a lot more to report. 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

Thank you very much. Thank you. Thank you. Here's an old song from a long time back.

A rodeo hand is a twister. You can tell them easy, because even the short ones have a tall walk. They're dust devil damned with a punch of bourbon and graced with a big black hat politeness. Their rainbow shirts like flags in a thousand arenas and down every road that ever led to a rodeo. The oldest Indian war gods blow smoke four ways when they pass. The bronc riders on the big rebel horses, they ride the wild ponies and name them to fit. Big Bear Mountain, Chief Tahee, War Paint, Widowmaker, Wagon Wheel, 5 minutes to midnight, and King's X. Calf ropers with the fast hands, Billy the Kid and Jesse James, quick with the ropes that move like an answered prayer and the lives gauged in tenths of a second on the snap finger nimble rope horses. Horse and man moving together as though they had traded souls some prairie night. Steer wrestlers making the long jumps from the backs of the locomotive train-tracked dogging horses, the leaping reach onto the running steer. Rope horses and dogging teams as valuable as diamond hummingbirds. Bull riders on the Bremer bulls with the snide horns bent to smash and death as an alibi, the riders outweighed by just 2,000 pounds. Whoop swagger cowboys ignoring with a care the adding up of the constant stampede hurts. Always able to go that other further past the hell gate odds. Happily screaming the oldest, almost lost, cries in the night. These are the heirs to the last of the Old West.

Oh, the devil in hell, they say he was chained, and there for 1,000 years he remained. He neither complained nor did he groan, but decided he'd start up a hell of his own, where he could torment the souls of men without being shut in a prison pen. So he asked the Lord if he had any sand left over from making of this great land. The Lord, he said, yes, I have plenty on hand, but it's way down south on the Rio Grande. And to tell you the truth, the stuff is so poor, I doubt if 'twill do for hell anymore. The devil went down and looked over the truck, and he said if it came as a gift he was stuck. For once he'd examined it careful and well, he decided the place was too dry for a hell. But the Lord, just to get the stuff off of his hands, he promised the devil he'd water the land. For he had some old water that was of no use, a regular bog hole that stunk like the deuce. So the grant it was made and the deed it was given, the Lord he returned to his place up in heaven. The devil soon saw he had everything needed to make up a hell, and so he proceeded. He scattered tarantulas over the roads, put thorns on the cactus and horns on the toads. He sprinkled the sands with millions of ants, so the man that sits down must wear soles on his pants. He lengthened the horn of the Texas steer and added an inch to the jackrabbit's ear. He put water puppies in all of the lakes, and under the rocks he put rattlesnakes. He hung thorns and brambles on all of the trees. He mixed up the dust with jiggers and fleas. The rattlesnake bites you, the scorpion stings, the mosquito delights you by buzzing his wings. The heat in the summer's 110, too cool for the devil and too hot for men, and all who remained in that climate soon bore stings, bites and scratches and blisters galore. He quickened the buck of the bronco steed and poisoned the feet of the centipede. The wild boar roams in the black chaparral. It's a hell of a place that we've got for a hell. He planted red pepper besides of the brooks. The Mexicans use them in all that they cook. Just dine with a Mexican and you will shout, I've got hell on the inside as well as the out.

yeah. Mr. Piano Man, let's play. We didn't come to stay, we come to play, yeah. That's Brother Louie. Todd Louie. Turn it on, Louie, turn it on. That's better known as the second man. Yeah, Louie.

0: Wow. Everybody, we're playing some cowboy music there.
1: Yeah, some oldies.
0: Some oldies.
1: Right now, we're listening to a little Chet Atkins in the background. But before that, we had Bob Wills with Little Swing, Don't Let the Deal Go Down, an ancient song there. And that was actually an old recording, even by today's standards, from 1963.
0: Yeah, and he wasn't really singing the lyrics. He was just using it as a way to kind of introduce his band. But that's a fun one. Before that, we heard the Red River Valley by the Vagabonds, a very old recording.
1: Yeah, that was recorded in 1933, December 6, 1933.
0: Wow. So 90 plus years ago. That's crazy. Well, before that, we heard Hermes Nye, The Devil Made Texas.
1: Right. So if you're a real fan of Texas, and you could be a fan of Texas music and maybe not of Texas itself sometimes, but I've had many a good time down in Texas. But
0: it's a beautiful
1: state.
0: It's a
1: funny little story about how some parts of Texas are kind of rough.
0: But they like it that way.
1: That's right. They like the ants and the rattlesnakes.
0: That's right. Cisco Houston doing The Dying Cowboy before that.
1: Yeah, it's an old classic, but tells that story. It's just a wonderful Western tune from long ago.
0: And then Cisco Houston with Woody Guthrie doing The Philadelphia Lawyer.
1: Yeah, those Philadelphia Lawyers get a lot of bad press, I think, in some songs, and this one is definitely one of those.
0: It makes me think of that other song about a lawyer that I love, The Man Who Shot Liberty Valance. Maybe for another show, but we'll think about that.
1: Movie songs.
0: So there was a spoken kind of prologue here by Peter Lafarge, Rodeo Hand.
1: Right, which is some old Western poetry from the 30s, but kind of has almost a beat poet sound of cowboy poems. And there's some great cowboy poems. We don't pull them out that often, but always worth a listen. And before that, we had Graham Parsons doing Cash on the Barrelhead and Hickory Wind, first track on the second side of Grievous Angel from 1974.
0: Yeah, I was thinking about Joshua Tree, because I was thinking about our friend Charlie May, who was living near there and was talking about how beautiful it is, and that made me think of Graham Parsons, and so there you go.
1: Of course, get macabre on that, everybody.
0: Well, stay tuned. We have more country music for you

0: Well, a little Buck Owens there. That was Kicking Our Hearts Around. We just played a set here before the top of the hour. The Statler Brothers before that. King of the Road.
1: Great version of that.
0: Because Tex loves the Statler Brothers. And before that, Doc and Merle Watson, Miss the Mississippi and You.
1: Just a wonderful song.
0: So here we are.
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3: 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Oh, get-

0: Welcome, everyone. This is Calamity Jane.
1: And I'm the sidekick here with you for the third hour of the Down Home Show on a great day of WCBN music. Make sure you stay tuned after our show for nothing but the blues.
0: And tune in every day because there's such great Monday morning, great programming. Tuesday, I'll be back. I'm doing some Bob Dylan at noon and just every day, every hour.
1: Yeah.
0: That's right. So you just heard some Willie Nelson, Don't Let the Old Man In.
1: And before that, the late Chris Gaffney. Chris Gaffney and the Cold Hard Facts, Don't Let Love Tear Apart What Lust Has Brought Together, from their 1999 live album.
0: And some Skeets McDonald. Before that, Smoke Comes Out My Chimney Just the Same, from an album called Honky Tonkin' Rhythm.
1: More women than is legal, he says. I don't know what
0: than
1: he's
0: the law allows.
1: Yeah, than the law allows, yeah. I don't know what he's talking about. And before that, Uncle Tupelo doing New Madrid from Anodyne. Just a wonderful song. Way back in 1993, that album came out. And I remember someone gave it to me on a cassette. Mark, who hopefully is listening today, I believe, gave it to me on a cassette. And I listened to it in the car over and over and over. And those of you that have heard me talk about this before, and I know Calamity's already rolling her eyes, you know, but I've been holding out for the Uncle Tupelo reunion. So if you see Jay and Jeff anywhere, tell them it would be a lot of fun to have an Uncle Tupelo reunion. And I know it sounds like, you know, potentially a bad oldies tour, but I think it would be great.
0: I think actually that's the key. They're not old enough yet to get back together. They're still thinking they're young because they're kind of generation not quite X.
1: They're not ready for their Las Vegas residency.
0: Yeah, that's right. Before Uncle Tupelo, we heard Wanda Jackson, I Don't Care If the Sun Don't Shine, a little rockabilly for your Saturday.
1: And we opened that set with Steve Earle doing the medley, Nothing But You, Continental Railway Blues, which was live in 1987. That was an extra track on the Copperhead Road Deluxe CD. So stay tuned for more. We've got a lot of stuff coming up. We'll try and fit in everything that people want, and we will be back in a few minutes.

0: that U.S. college campuses are a deadly problem. On average, 10 students die annually in campus-related fires, according to the Center for Campus Fire Safety. 4 out of 5 campus-related fire deaths occur in off-campus housing, where approximately 2/3 of our students live. Alcohol was a factor in many of these fire-related deaths. Alcohol abuse impairs judgment and hampers evacuation efforts. Select a dorm or off-campus housing that has smoke alarms and fire sprinklers. These can reduce the risk of dying in a fire by 82%. An estimated 3,800 campus fires occur each year in the U.S. Cooking causes more than 2/3 of fire injuries at college campuses, followed by careless smoking, arson, unattended candles, and the overloading of extension cords and power strips. Some fire safety tips that could save your life. Cook only where it is permitted and never leave cooking unattended. Don't smoke, but if you must, only smoke outside of the building. Don't overload electrical outlets. Never leave candles unattended and put them out after each use. Always have an escape plan and practice it. Look for an alternate exit from every room, whether at a party or in class. If you must escape through smoke, get low and go under the smoke to your exit. These tips will help prevent needless injuries and even deaths. Fire is everyone's fight.
1: Well, words to the wise there. We got one song in before it was time for the events calendar. That was Little Willie Nelson, Help Me Make It Through the Night. And we're going to help you make it through the weekend here with a bunch of activities that you could enjoy right here in Ann Arbor or Detroit. So today, Anime Arbor, that's going on right now at the Ann Arbor District Library downtown branch, including vendors, cosplay contests, and other activities relating to all things anime. There will be a talk by voice actor Kaylee Mills at noon. I guess that's already passed, but you can still head down there before 5. Animari will play today, 6:30 p.m. That's at the North Star Lounge right here in Ann Arbor. There's also an 8:30 p.m. show. This is a 7-inch vinyl release party. Don't miss it. She is an amazing musician. August 15th today, 7 p.m., A Grim Existence, Grand Snake, Fool's Spring, and Basket Case all playing at Ziggy's in Ypsilanti. At 7 o'clock today, Kevin Jones and 10th World at the Blue Llama Jazz Club. There will also be a 9 p.m. show. George Bedard will play a tribute to Carl Perkins, as well as songs from 1963 at The Ark. That's today, 8 p.m. Bella Hayes will be playing today with OST and Infinity Kiss, Moondog Cafe on Linwood in Detroit. Now tomorrow, a screening of Woodstock, the 1970 documentary about the legendary music festival, will be at the Michigan Theater here in Ann Arbor. Tomorrow at 5 p.m., Phil Ogilvie's Rhythm Kings at Zal Gaz Grotto right here in Ann Arbor. Braxton Cook tomorrow, 6 p.m. at the Blue Llama Jazz Club, and there will also be an 8 p.m. show. Gladys Knight is playing at the Fisher Theater. This is on Tuesday, August 18th at 7:30 p.m. down on East Grand Boulevard in Detroit. Devon Allman will be playing at The Ark on Tuesday at 8 p.m. Son of Greg Allman, that could be a cool show. Also on Tuesday, a screening of the 1989 French film My Nights Are More Beautiful Than Your Days at the Dreamland Theater in Ypsilanti. The story features a computer scientist with a neurological illness and a psychic performer who's dealing with her own psychological damage. So that sounds pretty cool. There's so many more events coming up. I want to give a shout out to an event that's happening a week from today in Mount Clemens. It's the Mount Clemens Music Festival. Never happened before. It's brand new. Starts at 3 o'clock. 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

0: They say it.
1: Honey, could I have a chili dog, please?
0: What time you get off work? What I want to
1: do. Say, did you see that wreck down the road tonight?
0: Did you for that boy? I tell you, he jackknifed that sumbitch liquor now. Shit, didn't he?
1: Really did. Say, let me ask you a question.
0: What is?
1: Do you think he might have had a hog waiting down the line?
0: You mean a little filly?
1: Well, something like what I'm talking about, you know, huh?
0: Deeper than you know them damn truckers, don't you?
1: Well, no, what about them?
0: They got a little filly at every cafe. From here to Las Cruces. Here to Las Cruces.

0: coffee now. Just stop by to grab a cup of coffee. 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Ain't got time for wine. I got a wee little semi down the line. Well,
1: howdy, Jack Elliott, is that you?
0: It's me knocking on your door, Tom. You remember me?
1: All the way in to El Paso. Christine, look, Jack, rambling Jack Elliott.
0: I'd never find this place.
1: Well, a little outside Canutillo, right over the river, near the cotton gin. Rambling Jack.
0: I got your postcard. Yeah, I just followed the instructions. Pretty good there.
1: You don't look a day older than 20 years before the last time I saw you in Elko.
0: You. You're looking pretty good yourself. Yeah, this country life agrees with you.
1: Digging them irrigation ditches.
0: I'm glad you moved out here.
1: I had to get out of the city.
0: I always wondered what it looked like around these parts.
1: What are you driving out there, Jack?
0: Oh, I got me a old Hendrickson. It's not exactly brand new, but it's got about 2 million miles on it. It's just broke in.
1: Mighty pretty, mighty pretty.
0: Yeah, it's got a Cummins in it, Cummins 335.
1: Yeah,
0: and got a 5-speed main box and a 3-way Brownie, you know. Got them marker lights rigged up like a Christmas tree. Got a sleeper on it. Yeah, got a nice sleeper in the back there. I crawl over and get a few Z's, you know.
1: What you carrying in there? I bet you got horses and sailing ships.
0: Just carrying grain today.
1: Bicycles and grain.
0: Yeah.
1: Got all livestock. Christine, put on the coffee. You want some coffee, Jack?
0: Oh, I could sure use a cup of. I mean, I haven't had much sleep lately. I think I slept back there about Tuesday somewhere.
1: Cream and
0: around
1: sugar?
0: Kansas. Yeah, slept in Kansas. No, just black. Just black. Take her black.
1: Let me warm that up a little bit, Jack. Let me pour some of that in your cup there.
0: Yeah, it's kind of hot. Pour a little more there. Cool it off. Yeah, that's mighty nice.
1: Well, sip it. Try some of that.
0: Yeah.
1: Good for what
0: else? That's good. You make this stuff yourself?
1: Yeah. We make it out back there beside the shed.
0: What a yacht of bottling.
1: Out of horse hooves and balsamic vinegar.
0: It's got flavor to
1: Rio
0: it.
1: Rio Grande water. Oh. Sing me a chorus, Jack.
0: I just stopped by to get a cup of coffee.

0: Yeah. Would you like to have a look at the old Kenworth?
1: Would love that. Let's go
0: nice
1: out.
0: Truck. I parked it over there by that tree, over by the garden thing. I think it's
1: Jack,
0: right in the flower.
1: Watch
0: bin.
1: It, Jack. You're down.
0: Boy.
1: He's down. Christine's
0: gonna
1: Jack's
0: be mad
1: down.
0: At me now. Christine,
1: get up.
0: I mean.
1: Get up, Jack.
0: Hey, was that a cat?
1: It's a raccoon or a skunk.
0: Hat. Oh, God, a Siamese
1: I don't know
0: hat.
1: If you're in any shape to
0: what
1: go
0: was
1: down
0: that?
1: Highway 10.
0: I don't know.
1: I'm
0: like
1: a groundhog.
0: I could put some of that in my fuel tank, you know. It might make it easier to start some of these cold mornings.
1: Let me give you a quick look. Take another sip of this coffee on your way out.
0: Know, maybe I've got a couch or something.
1: Come on back in, Jack. You're in no shape.
0: The couch is fine.
1: Oh, lay down on that couch.
0: The couch is fine.
1: Lay down on that couch,
0: now, I don't
1: Jack.
0: Need no blanket or nothing. Just throw a...
1: Navajo rug over.
0: Pillar. Leave that foot on the floor. That's my clutch foot. You put that up on the couch, I won't be able to wake up.
1: Leave the foot on the floor, Christine.
0: But wake me up around 4, would you? I got to get this load on down the road, you know.
1: Just remember, when you hit Highway 10 in the morning, just go right around the curve in El Paso. You'll head straight into Juarez if you don't.
0: Okay, and I'll show you the Peterbilt in the morning. It's a beauty.
1: I'm sure glad you came, Jack.
0: Got
1: sweet
0: a blue
1: drink.
0: Paint job.
1: Oh, it's awful pretty.
0: It's got stripes.

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She was smart and she was pretty. 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

0: 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And trading horses, that's my game.
1: Well, that was some Tom Russell that we just heard off of what it's kind of a concept album there.
2: Yeah, The Man from God Knows Where. It's a story about American immigrants and settling of the West. That's Chickasaw County Jail telling quite a story. Before that, Ramblin' Jack Elliott and Tom Russell reworking Ramblin' Jack Elliott's old song, Cup of Coffee, and telling a story of a visit that Ramblin' Jack made to Tom Russell that resulted in the album, The Long Ride, that has a whole bunch of guest stars. We played another song off of that a little bit earlier.
1: And it's a trucking song.
2: Absolutely.
1: Before that, Dave Alvin by himself. Well, he had a band with him off this Blackjack David album from 1998. But that was New Highway.
2: And before that, Ramblin' Jack Elliott again from that Long Ride album, East Virginia Blues. And that was with Dave Alvin and Roy Rogers. The album is produced by Roy Rogers, and it's came out in 1999 and is bridging a lot of generations on that album. It's great stuff.
1: Well, thanks for sticking with us this whole day, pretty much 5 hours. And we are ready to head out to the top of the hour, and there'll be nothing but the blues after that. We have some George Bedard.
2: Yeah, George Bedard. He's playing tonight.

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2: This is Urchin Smith. Tune into Train to Scaville. Brian Tomsic, the selector.

Hey everybody, you're on the train to Scaville, and we started with another Rude Boy song, and almost a subgenre of the Rude Boy era were the Judge Dredd inspired songs. That was a massive hit for Prince Buster, and many, many answer tunes, follow-ups, whatever followed in the years that followed. This one's from Dandy, called We Are Still Rude. I'm Brian Tomsic. I'm here to bring you some great music from the 1960s and 70s in Jamaica. So let's do just that. I got something here to start us out from Henry III on the train to Scaville.

I think we're going to take our first break right now with some instrumental music from Rupi Martin's All Stars, as you heard in the beginning of the song, Death in the Arena, the name of that one. Basil Gabaldon came before that with Independence Blues. 1962 is the year that came out, the year Jamaica earned its independence. And we failed to note last week Jamaica Independence Day, which was August 6th. Happy 64th birthday, Jamaica. Derek and Patsy came before that from that same year, actually, 1962. They did Oh My Love. Great one from the Gay Lads before that, Charlie Marley. We heard Henry III with A Girl Like You. I did not realize that song was there and was a cool rock steady cover of the Troggs. Holy cow. Dandy opened the show up tonight with We Are Still Rude, and yes, we are. In a polite way. This seemed like a good kind of transition point, so we got more great music coming your way on the train to Scottville.

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Herb is good, it's good for you. Herb is good for the now generation. Herb has seed, seed that breed. So know yourself, brothers and sisters.

0: Great sax work from Val Bennett there in the background. On a thing called Judgment Warrant. And this is our second break, so let me tell you what we've been listening to. 90 and Max. Of course, 90 The Observer, Max Romeo, Eile and Eile Lou. About 1971 or so that came out. One of my favorite records that Lee Perry put out, recorded at the Black Ark, was George Faith's To Be a Lover. And we heard a cut from that, his medley of Midnight Hour and Ya Ya. I love that album. We're going to be hearing more of it in coming months. Ken Booth came before that with The Whole World's Down on Me. Thought that would be a nice 1-2 punch. We are celebrating a birthday for Pluto Shervington, who was born on August 13th, 1950. And unfortunately, he passed on January 19th, 2024. But happy birthday to Pluto. In any case, we heard I'm on Borneo from him. Opened up with classic sounds from John Holt, Alibaba. We're going to move on. A couple DJ tracks for you. Some roots music. Oh, coming right up, so let's get going. Here's another track produced by Lee Perry.
1: And I, far and I, a toot, far a toot. If you want I, don't argue, just

0: Well, that supports the argument that with such a prolific recording output for such an island, no subject does not disgust. That was Dillinger with Mickey Mouse Crab Louse. Yep. We are listening to Lee Perry and the Upsetters in the background with a little African-inspired thing called Mengyeb. We heard another little birthday tribute to...
1: Stop by with your ID.
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6: Good morning. 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My name is Alex. This is Tempo Roboto. And this is our classical music program on Sunday mornings from 7 to 9 a.m. Going to start off this program with the music of Albert Roussel, who was a French composer who lived between the years 1869 and 1937. And we're going to hear his Symphony No. 2, composed in 1919 to 1921. And... this is a rather solemn work. It was composed in the aftermath of World War I. And we hear it performed here by the Royal Scottish National Orchestra with Stéphane Deneuve conducting.

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And you are listening to WCBN-FM Ann Arbor. My name is Alex. This is Tempo Rubato, a classical music program on Sunday morning from 7 to 9. We have just heard a complete performance of the Symphony No. 2 by the French composer Albert Roussel, performed by the Royal Scottish National Orchestra, Stéphane Deneuve conducting. This is a 2008 recording from the Naxos record label. Going to turn now to the music of George Frideric Handel. We're going to hear one of his organ concertos, the number 1 in G minor. This is an interesting recording in the fact that it's conducted by Arthur Fiedler, who, as you probably know, is most famous for his work with the Boston Pops, the popular classical and light music orchestra. However, on this recording, he is leading his own orchestra, called the Arthur Fiedler Sinfonia, or Sinfonietta, is it Sinfonietta? Sinfonietta. Yes, the Arthur Fiedler Sinfonietta. And he is joined here on the organ by Carl Wienrich. This is the Handel's Organ Concerto No. 1 in G minor.

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1: And this is WCBN FM Ann Arbor. This is Tempo Rubato, our classical music program on Sunday mornings from 7 to 9. We have just heard an organ concerto by George Frideric Handel, the number one. This is all Opus 4, by the way. Six organ concertos, Opus 4. Look at my notes here in the LP. Number one in G minor, performed by Carl Weinrich, or Weinrich, I don't know how I pronounce that. He was actually an American organist born in New Jersey. He was joined in this recording by the Arthur Fiedler Sinfonietta, conducted by Arthur Fiedler himself, most famous for his work with the Boston Pops, but conducting some more serious music here, I guess. This was recorded in 1967 at the General Theological Seminary in New York City. We're going to turn now to the music of Nikolai Rimsky-Korsakov, a great Russian composer known for his very colorful orchestral scores, but we're going to hear a chamber piece by him. It's his quintet in B-flat for piano and wind instruments, and this piece is, this is from another LP. It's from the early 50s, I believe, one of the very old LP, probably from the birth of the LP area, and Westminster was one of those labels that kind of, it was an independent label that focuses sometimes on the unusual material or rarely recorded material, including this piece here. We're going to hear clarinetist Leopold Walsh, bassoonist Carl Olberger, flute Hans Rechnicek, horn Gottfried von Freiberg, and piano Roland Ruppenstruck. Sounds like either a German or Austrian ensemble performing music by the Russian composer Nikolai Rimsky-Korsakov here on WCBN.

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That coming up later today here on WCBN FM Ann Arbor, part of our World Music Sundays. We have just heard the quintet for piano and wind instruments by the Russian composer Nikolai Rimsky-Korsakov, performed by Leopold Wallisch, I don't know how to pronounce this, Welsh, on the clarinet, bassoon, Carl Allberger, Hans Rechnacek on flute, and Gottfried von Freiberg on horn and piano, Roland Ruppenstock. This is from a Westminster LP, dating from 1950, beginning of the LP era, on a 33 and a third microgroove long playing Westminster LP. Anyhow, I'm going to read you some events calendar right now because it's time for me to do that. I'm going to refresh it here so you get to, okay, now I don't want that. Let's see, we have anime and anime, Ann Arbor, I lost the snow. Okay, come on, where are you? Okay, well, actually, that's probably the anime Ann Arbor is probably gone by now, because the first listing that we have is a screening of Woodstock, the 1970 documentary about the legendary music festival. This is at the Michigan Theater at 1:30 p.m. Check that out if you can. Really great movie. It's a long movie, but you won't notice the time go by because there's so many great musical acts on there. We have Phil Ogilvie's Rhythm Kings at the Zellgast Grotto tonight at 5 o'clock. Braxton Cook at the Blue Llama Jazz Club, 6 o'clock p.m. There will be an 8 o'clock p.m. show as well. The legendary Gladys Knight will be at the Fisher Theater at 7:30. Devin Allman with GA20 at the Arc at 8 o'clock p.m. on Tuesday the 18th as well. He is the son of Greg Allman. A screening of the 1989 French film My Days Are More Beautiful Than Your Days. This is at the Dreamland Theater at 9:30 p.m. This is at Ypsilanti. The story features a computer scientist with neurological illness and a psychic performer who's dealing with her own psychological damage. The legendary Todd Rundgren will be at the Royal Oak Music Theater at 6:30 p.m. Royal Oak. The Goya Volt Band with Kent Burnside at the Token Lounge in Westland at 7:30. And the legendary John Fogerty will be at the Caesars Windsor at 8 o'clock p.m. It's on Thursday the 20th, all these three of these. Hollerfest begins with Sherry Kane and Dave Steele, Audra Kubat, Jive Colossus, and other performers at the Frog Hauer Farm in Brooklyn, Michigan, 5 o'clock p.m. The festival continues through August 23rd. Tickets are not required, but RSVPs are requested at hollerfest.com. Brandi Carlile with opening act. I'm with her at the Meadowbrook Amphitheater at 7 o'clock p.m. Nitzer Abe with Rise Felber at the Magic Bag at 7 o'clock. Or Nitzer Abe, I should say. It's an legendary industrial band. 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We're going to conclude the program today with some music by Charles Ives. We're going to hear several songs by him. This is from a Nonesuch LP. We're going to hear the entire first side of this, pretty much. And then it's going to be performed by soprano Marnie Nixon with John McCabe on the piano. Stay tuned. Coming up next, we have Gospel Train with the Mass Marauder. 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

0: This is Governor. Whoops. Can you hear me? Hello.
1: Hello, Governor Engler. How are you doing this afternoon?
0: Yes. Hello?
1: But a lot of the policies that they have taken and been enacted, though, a lot of times, though, have been basically to save the taxpayers of Michigan money, basically, though. Is that correct?
0: No, to help people.
1: Do you think anybody slipped through the cracks in this, though? I mean,
0: I don't. Well, no, it's hard. I mean, these families, it's not easy.
1: Mm-hmm.
0: But I'll tell you what, it's not easy to get on welfare, either.
1: Yes.
0: Papa, mom and dad are going through here.
1: Mm-hmm.
0: I don't want to go through that.
1: Mm-hmm.
0: I better study.
1: Mm-hmm.
0: I better not get pregnant.
1: Yeah,
0: I better not make anybody else pregnant.
1: Yeah.
0: I better mind my business here, and I better work hard.
1: Mm-hmm.
0: What we're seeing is a system today that's just helping a lot more people, and the professionals in the field are really rejoicing over their ability to help more folks. 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One more time?
1: Yeah.
2: If he treated his own children like he treats the children of this state,
1: mm-hmm.
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1: That's right.
0: One more time? 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
3: That's the

Welcome to the Gospel Train. You just heard the theme song by the Wright Brothers Gospel Singers. This is Jimmy Page and Black Crowes, In My Time of Dying. Traditional gospel track. Live from the Greek Theater, October 1999 in Los Angeles. Thanks to DJ Alex for a very fine tempo rubato. Me? I'm your mass marauder, otherwise known as Roberto. Enjoy the Gospel Train.

And now, spiritual gospel track bridging faith with the then mounting counterculture, something known as the Jesus Freak Movement.

These are the Brothers of the Society of Nunc Dimittis. From the Compline Hymns, Prayers on the Cowley label, 2003. We heard a cover of Bob Dylan's Solid Rock by Sounds of Blackness, featuring Jim Keltner on drums and Billy Preston on the Hammond B3. Blind Willie Johnson with If It Had Not Been for Jesus. From Sweeter as the Years Go By. Link Wray, God Out West, written by his drummer, Steve Verroca, from his self-titled 1971 release. The Byrds, Jesus Is Just All Right, from their 8th album, Ballad of the Easy Rider. King's X, It's Love, from Faith, Hope, Love, 1990. Jimmy Page and the Black Crowes, In My Time of Dying, live at the Greek Theater, recorded October of 1999. Bringing us right up to date, after a PSA and a promo, we're going to have a single from the 4th album of a British prog rock band that was promptly banned by the BBC as blasphemy against a national hymn. Then we'll hear some more standard gospel from Linda Ronstadt. Another cover of Bob Dylan by the Chicago Mass Choir. Napoleon Murphy Brock, multi-instrumentalist for Frank Zappa's Mothers of Invention, with some Zappa played for Bach on the 23rd Psalm. And we'll close with the outro, In the Light. Theme is a spiritual awakening, and light is a symbol of redemption. Actually, a song Led Zeppelin wrote in 1975. So, hope you're enjoying the gospel train this morning with your host today, the Mass Marauder.

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0: you'd have to excuse me. 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It might be a long day. Hey, that's what I feel like, Brother Elijah. 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I feel like I could leap through walls. Hey!
1: 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The voices in your head are real.

0: The Lord is my shepherd, and I shall not want. 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Dr. Shane.
1: Today's outro, In the Light, as promised, Led Zeppelin from Physical Graffiti. Theme is spiritual awakening. The light is a symbol of redemption. Mid-70s era, written by John Paul Jones. You hear him there, also Jimmy Page on an acoustic guitar playing a violin bow. And of course, lyrics, Robert Plant. It's been my pleasure to be with you on a number of shows this semester on the Gospel Train. I hope you've enjoyed it.

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if this sounds familiar. Don't run. It's the old Burnt Offering theme song. Kudos Band. Title track of their 2014 Daptone release. Sounds very familiar to me. We heard in this set on the Pan-African Heartbeat. Beautiful Nubia. And the Roots Renaissance Band, Masters of the Earth. Nigerian group, Orio Jori, which translates to Eternal Spirits, 2012 on Ennio Bank. We heard Kokoko with Makote, the release Butu, 2024 on the Transgressive label. Blikbasi with Bolo, 2009 on World Connection, the album Le Mans. Amadou and Miriam with Sonfall, extended version. Crazy Love, L'Amour à la Folie. Brand new on Because Music, the final album together by them because Amadou passed away this past year. Bittori. Did Bittori na Bibina from Legend of Funana, the forbidden music of the Cape Verde Islands, number 21 on Analog Africa 2016. Mighty Popo did Njire Nite, Rwandan musician from the album Gakando on the Tamba Music label in 2010, bringing us right up to date. Hey, this is my last Pan-African Heartbeat of the semester, but I'm having a great time. I hope you're enjoying it too. Up next, brand new Imarhan, only on Pan-African Heartbeat, WCBN-FM Ann Arbor.

the outro today. Tomahawk by the Budos Band from Burnt Offering 2014. We heard Sir Shina Peters and his International Stars with Yabis from 2024. Also from 2024, Ibibio Sound Machine, Mama Say, Emperor Dele, Ojo and his Africana Internationals with Jikoyawa from 2010. Nigeria Special Volume 2, Imurhan, brand new from Esam. 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

Well, it's the accordion that gives away, but we're in Japan, and this is called Troublesome Klezmer. Stars in the Well, that opens up today's Dramatic Express on WCBN FM Ann Arbor. Thanks for joining me. I'm going to go ahead and start with some African rap, a rough guide collection by Alison Breisler and Unsung Heroes. Let's go.

Watch the drummer sing rum ba ba bum bum. Love where I come from, rise above the humdrum. Mainstream, can I piss in the puddle? Then represent a fog like a kiss and a cuddle. Far away from the dirt and the grime. It's not every day I wanna hear the hurt and the crime. The stabbing, the killing, the poverty, the pain. This is real to me, not just a tune I obtain. Tony Allen gave me the opportunity to come into your life a little sooner.

It's not a political show by any means, but it's revolution right in front of you is the track right here in front of you by African Rap Unsung Heroes. This takes me to the next one, which is Voices of the Civil Rights Movement, Black American Freedom Songs, going back to 1960. Freedom Singers bring us Dog, Dog. I'm gonna send this to my doggy peeps at the Dexter Doggy Park. I hope you're enjoying it. I hope you like the show. You are my peeps. There we go.

Well, let me send a shout out to Smithsonian Folkways that compiled that album. Wonderful work. In the background, there is a track called Intoxicate, the streets of Bollywood and beyond. Kami K. Let me blow your mind. I'm ready to roll with you in your

Well, that was intoxicating for me to put it into my playlist. As you may have noticed, if you're new to the show, is we're taking really sharp turns. In fact, here comes Renata Braghetti. Hospitaleria, Vacaria, Hospitable Vacaria, the Planet Squeezebox, accordion music from around the world. This is disc number 2. If you get a hold of that, you owe it to yourself to own it. Renato Braghetti. You're tuned to Dromedary Express on WCBN FM Ann Arbor. My name is Yalcin. Thanks for being here.

You may know that I am pro accordion and I vote Planet Squeezebox. Henry Castro is coming up with Cumbia de Colombia. Cumbia is not Kumbaya in South. This is a Rough Guide compilation. I hope you like it. This is Drama Derek Express on WCBN FM Ann Arbor. My name is Yelchin. By the way, the playlist is on WCBN.org. You get to see all these tracks correctly spelled out.

Well, this is now time for Amadou and Maryam. We recently, in the last year or so, lost Amadou, but the blind couple from Africa is bringing us Coulibaly, Sound of World Music Disc. This goes back many years.

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2: 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In the background, I have May I Kiss Your Hand, Chocolom. Going back to Hungary. Lulu Walls. It's fantastic. The playlist is on WCBN.org, along with many other goodies, playlists, articles, and events, which I'm going to read in a little bit. Let's go here, the Lulu Walls.

we're gonna hang out in France a little bit. Here's Legion Noir, Balamuk, from the title track. Coming up, Edith Piaf soon. Yeah. The little sparrow.

That was La Foulée, Edith Piaf. I'm so happy that they included in the 30th anniversary disc. And I'm going to send that to my Bread Night friends, particularly the most gracious hosts, Michelle and Jonathan. Thank you so much for being there. In the background, I have some old Turkish military band music. This is what inspired modern-day Balkan brass bands, if you believe it or not. And while it's in the background, I'm going to go ahead and read you a couple events to what say you. So today, Sunday, August 16th, 1:30 p.m. is time for screening of Woodstock, the 1970 documentary about the legendary music festival that's at Michigan Theater. 603 East Liberty Street in Ann Arbor is the place. It's also the day, 5 p.m. is the time, day for Phil Ogilvie's Rhythm Kings at Zalgas Grotto, 2070 West Stadium Boulevard in Ann Arbor. And finally, Braxton Cook will be at Blue Llama Jazz Club. That's 314 South Main Street in Ann Arbor. Hey, while I read you the event, let me go ahead and do this little chore too. 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Well, before I go back to more music for you, I'll tell you one more thing about that marching band. They played music 24 hours while surrounding Vienna. And according to Ann Arbor News, there was an article many years ago that that's how Viennese celebrated the army's retrieval by creating croissants and eating them, because the Turkish flag at that time has had three crescents. In the background, I have West Indian drums, Russell Henderson. This is from an amazingly beautiful album called London Is the Place for Me. Let's hear. This is Dramatic Express.

The soothing voices of Blake Bassey coming from Cameroon. Woni is the track. The playlist is on WCBN.org along with it. Actually streaming in an app. You can hear any show on CBN, which is pretty wide-ranging. Handful of stations left in US that can call themselves freeform like we do. In the background, I have Femme Like You featuring Emma Peters. Let's go back to music. My name is Yalcin. Thanks for being here. Thanks for listening.

It's time for Vocal Jive. We're going to South Africa. Dark City Sisters are bringing us Papadi Oyakhe.

0: Девушка в платье и сица, больше мне ночью не снится. 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
1: That sounds from St. Petersburg. They were, I want to say, medical school students get together and the band is La Minor, A Minor. And I'll go ahead and tell you the dad joke. What do you get if you drop a piano down the mine shaft? A flat minor. Takes us to Muka Paza, Borino Oro. Here's the aforementioned Balkan brass band sounds.

Windy Cities, Wind Instruments and Drums, us Borino Oro. This takes us to Stromae, Maestro spelled in a different way, Sante is the track. Apparently he is touring US and Europe now.

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2: Brought us to the last track of Dromedary Express this week. This is the end of the show. Thanks so much for being here and tuning in. I hope you enjoyed it. And if it was your first time, check out the streaming and the iPhone app and tell your friends if you can. Nolasco's in the background with Junior Miguez. Los Cosas Pequeñitas. I'm ruining it, but the playlist is on WCBN.org. Check that out. And stay tuned for Musica Libre coming up and lots more world music. I hope you have a wonderful rest of the Sunday. I'll see you next week, everybody. Bye.

0: 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What is that right?
1: That's right.
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You're tuned to WCBN FM Ann Arbor, Musica Libre, Johnny Garage in today. That was Helado Tropical, Un Color. Up next, Laurel meets the Obsolete. Thanks for tuning in.

That was A La Laz here in Musica Libre with Prazer MT Con Hacker. Yes, Holy Wave before that with US 54. Laurel meets the obsolete with Golpe Blanco. Actually, the Holy Wave record was produced by Laurel meets the obsolete down in Mexico with those guys playing on it, and it's a really good album. Whether you're into Latin music or not, it is super good. And kicking off that was Jalado Tropical, Un Calor, also a great record. Can't recommend it enough. We're going to play a little Los Robertas, Costa Rican dream pop album, here on Musica Libre. If I can find the right button. There it is. Thanks for tuning in.

To the right, do the hippie shake, shake with all of your might and energy.

You're tuned to Musica Libre. That was Orquesta El Sabor de Nacho with Bim Bim Bom Bom, 1973, Puerto Rican jam. Before that, we heard the Coronados, at least some of it. The song's called Don't Start Something You Can't Finish, and I probably shouldn't have started that. Sexual politics were pretty awful on that song. Marcos Valle, Os Grilos, and about half of the Smoking Trees, California Air. I kind of stopped it halfway through, because I'm not sure I'm awake yet. I don't know. Banda, AL9, She Can Do It All before that. Right now we're going to hear something new from Orquesta Acucan with No Mi Voy. Enjoy. It's on Daptone Records. Kind of a different sound for them, but pretty good.

0: You're listening to Musica Libre. This is the greatest band of all time, Meridian Brothers, the Salvatore Robot, Curio Curio before that, Orchestra, Echo Khan before that. We're going to hear a little more Curio Curio, new Brazilian music on our way out. Thanks for tuning in.
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You're listening to Anarchy in Japanske on WCBN FM Ann Arbor. That was both Suki and Yukiko-san by Midori. Welcome back, everyone who's moving in. I saw all of you outside as I was trying to find a parking spot. I hope that's going well. I hope you have a fun time moving in and parking very irresponsibly. Please park responsibly, or else I will point and laugh at you. There are some bad ones. Okay, we're going to keep it running with some more screaming. We're going to play Rock and Roll Never Dies by Haru Nemuri.

しようよって忘れた。だから話があるならまた酒持ってこう。

You are now listening to Radio Zilla on WCBN FM Ann Arbor. It's still Zeki from the previous hour, Anarchy in Japanske, and I will continue to play exclusively from Japan. That was the fourth untitled song on the 98, I believe, release of 21st Century Hardy Gaidi Man. Before that was Pankatsu by Onani Machine, Teinen Pushiganga by Jun Tagawa, Hanashi ga aru nara sake motte koi by Inuhiko, Bourgeois by Grimm, Last Rites by High Rise, Disposable Weather by Melt Banana, Power by Gauze, King of Noise by Hanatrash, Zekku by Aburadaku, and Rock and Roll Never Dies by Harune Miri. I went a whole hour without talking. I guess we're gonna pick the vibe back up after that long Haino track. But first, I want to welcome you back to Ann Arbor if you're moving in. I saw lots of you up there. I bet you the university did this on purpose, but last week they released an article that they officially decided to build the Nuclear Warfare Research Center, aka the Data Center, on Textile Road in Ypsilanti. Ypsilanti Township, the leadership has unanimously opposed this, and you really can't go more than a mile around Ypsilanti without seeing a sign opposing this. Everyone opposes this. The center, the data center, is right on Ford Lake, directly behind an elementary school, and is surrounded by apartment complexes, much like my own. I haven't met one person that wants this data center there. Yet, the university decided to drop an article saying how the center would be very helpful to the community, would provide jobs, which my township has proven is a lie. Saying how, oh, the data rates won't go up because they're building, DTE is building a capacitor on Ford Lake for them. That doesn't change the amount of power that's going to get pulled by the center anyways, and it's not going to affect our rate. Our rates are still going to go up. And power was the very reason they said they weren't going to build it in Ann Arbor on the Concordia campus, which is literally the exact same size down to the acre. But they're building power infrastructure anyway, so why couldn't they do that at Concordia? They also claim that the water is not going to get pulled from the lake and that they're going to be doing some super efficient cooling. When you look into this cooling, it actually means mixing a ton of chemicals into the water that are not consumable. Anyways, the university's lying to you about this data center. I highly recommend you look at Ypsilanti Township's articles on it, and we'll continue the screaming vibes to rage against the machine. I'm going to be playing some Les Rays de Nude, Smokin' Cigarette Blues. This is a live version where they were playing live at a university, as they typically would back in the 70s, and inspire protests and riots. Live with that vibe. Here is Smokin' Cigarette Blues.

0: The Graduate Employees Organization, or GEO, is the University of Michigan's graduate student union. GEO is one of the oldest graduate unions in the country, having secured their first contract in 1974. Through the union, graduate workers have won rights including a living wage, access to affordable health care, and workplace protections. For more information, go to geo3550.org.
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2: That was Shinumare Orori Suzukete by Daisuke and Prostitute. Before that was Smoke and Cigarette Blues live from a university, I don't remember which university, but off of 6769 Studio at Live by Haraka no Rarizu, better known in the West as Les Rariz de Nude. I have some events to read off for you, starting with tonight at 5 p.m., Phil Ogilvie's Rhythm Kings will be playing at Zalgaz Grotto. Also tonight at 6 p.m., Braxton Cook will be at the Blue Llama Jazz Club. On Tuesday at 7:30, Gladys Knight will be playing at the Fisher Theater. At 8 p.m. Tuesday night, Devin Allman with GA20 will be playing at The Arc. Also Tuesday night, a screening of the 1989 French film My Nights Are More Beautiful Than Your Days will be played at the Dreamland Theater in Ypsilanti. And that's all the events for the next, up until Wednesday. 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Let's get back to some more Japanese music.

The Ghetto Getty Gay Gay Gay. 1, 2, 3, 4.

That was Na Ishi Yuno Inbara Majiku by the band Taco. Before that, I played three tracks by the Gero Gary Gay Gay Gay. It's been a while since I've played them. Dutch Wife ABC and Rock and Roll off of Tokyo Dynamite. And Water Business off of Sexual Behavior and The Human Male. My personal favorite Gero album. You should go listen to it. Before that was Jesus DTK by Bazooka Joe. Dorei by AAA Bludgeoning Chainsaw Lobotomy, a personal dig up of mine, so I dug that up so you can listen to it. It's also, I believe I put it on YouTube, so you can also listen to it there. Wakare no Shiroi Kome by Daiichi Hakkencha, Shinu Mare Odori Suzukete by Daisaken Prostitute, and I think we've made it back around. Last time I played Radiozilla, I ended with Jun Togawa Suki Suki Daisuki. I have played one Jun Togawa track, so I thought, why don't I play a cover of Suki Suki Daisuki by Hatsune Kaidan, a band that is comprised of Hijo Kaidan, legendary noise musicians in the scene, and a Hatsune Miku impersonator. Please enjoy this cover.

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This is Sounds of the Subcontinent. Music of the Indian subcontinent and music influenced by the culture of the region. We're going to do an all Kay Schroeder show today. Stay tuned.

And we just heard Kay Schroeder with Raga Cherakeshe. You're listening to Sounds of the Subcontinent. Now we're going to listen to Raga Matakuns.

And we just heard Kay Schroeder with Raga Malakunz. And now we're going to listen to the song Funeral Dance by Bitter Funeral Beer Band featuring Kay Schroeder. Thanks for tuning in. I'll talk to you next time. Peace.

you've had, whatever it takes to make you feel real, real good. And you're with the one that you would want to hold hands with more than anything else in this world. Then, and only then, are you ready to make your descent.

chiming in here with the daily Tao Te Ching reading. Nothing in the world is as soft and yielding as water. Yet for dissolving the hard and inflexible, nothing can surpass it. The soft overcomes the hard, the gentle overcomes the rigid. Everyone knows this is true, but few can put it into practice. Therefore, the master remains serene in the midst of sorrow. Evil cannot enter his heart, because he has given up on helping. He is the people's greatest help. True words seem paradoxical. All right, so playing a little bit of catch up about what you've been listening to. We're listening to more of Quincy Jones's Walking in Space right now. I started off with Love and Peace from Walking in Space by Quincy Jones, as well as some picks from Archie Bell and the Drells, including Tighten Up at the Disco and Let's Groove. We went a little bit more disco or like upbeat dance music with the Commodores' Fancy Dancer, and then we heard Bloodstone's Funky Park. Right now we're listening to another pick from Quincy Jones. I believe this one is called Happy Day. Lies, that was actually I Never Told You. But I did tell you in time. thanks so much for tuning in to Lucky Spin with Juju. I'll chime in again at 5:30 with the events calendar reading. Thanks so much for tuning in to this episode, and I hope you enjoy.

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chiming in here with a little events calendar reading. You can check out events at WCBN.org via the events tab. What do we have going on this week? In Ann Arbor, Michigan, there's the Sonic Lunch Series, which will be taking place at Liberty Street Plaza. And that will present a free... I'm so sorry, guys. This is an indoor concert by Mavis Staples. It'll be taking place at the Michigan Theater. Apologies. So that'll be August 27th, Thursday at 11:30 a.m. at Michigan Theater, Mavis Staples, as part of the Sonic Lunch Series. There's also Ipsy Pride, which was rescheduled from July. They'll be taking place Sunday, August 30th from noon to 10 p.m. at Cross Street in Depot Town, Ypsilanti. This is a celebration of Ypsilanti's queer community featuring music, drag, entertainment, local vendors, and food. There will be family-focused events until 4 p.m. Looking towards next month, we also have some concerts that are listed, as well as festivals, including the Detroit Jazz Festival, taking place September 4th at 6 p.m., it's a Friday, which will feature Tia Fuller, Joe Lovellano's Paramount Quartet, the MEB Miles Electric Band, and Dr. Valade's Brass Band. The Detroit Jazz Festival will be taking place at the Hart Plaza, as well as a few other venues throughout Detroit. And the MEB, Miles Electric Band, features Miles Davis alumni. Very fun. You can check out more information about that in particular at DetroitJazzFest.org. Very exciting stuff. We just heard a little bit from the New York Community Choir. That was Nothing Can Separate Me. I believe we're heading on into now Draw Now Closer. I appreciate everyone's patience with me this episode. I've been bouncing around genre-wise quite a bit, but I've been having fun nonetheless. Thanks so much for tuning in. If you are interested in learning about more events and who Events Calendar is brought to you by, it's the locally owned Ann Arbor Observer, providing news and events online at annarborobserver.com, on A2U, and the Observer's weekly calendar or newsletter in print. 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Let's get back into the music now.

hearing a little bit more of the New York Community Choir. I was reading the liner notes at the back of the vinyl, and I loved this and want to share it as a piece today. Each dawn extends to man another opportunity to prove himself, to please himself, and to enjoy the accomplishments of yesterday. The wilderness and the dry land shall be glad, and the desert shall rejoice and blossom with joy and singing. The sun lets us know that nobody can take her place, but she can be replaced, for her exit is accompanied by the glitter and splendor of the moon. So it is with man, for there are no great men among us, yet some men have great works to do. Because of this, all things must change. They cannot remain the same. There must be a divine and universal connection. How can we then separate gospel from disco, country, pop, R&B, and contemporary music? The Lord said, "Come before his presence with singing and make joyful noise." It is our endeavor to reach the masses, men of every birth, music as a universal language, because people have captured it and used it to express their experiences and feeling. Reality, truth, and spirit. Put all three together and fuse their proper perspective, and you will enjoy the sound and new music of the New York Community Choir. Thanks so much for tuning in. We'll round out today with a few more gospel picks. Thanks so much for tuning in. This has been the Lucky Spin with Juju Hour with WCBN FM Ann Arbor.

The Intercooperative Council, also known as the ICC, is a cooperative housing organization in Ann Arbor. Its core mission is to provide affordable housing to students and community members. The ICC operates 16 houses on the University of Michigan's Central and North campuses. 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
1: Hello, brothers and sisters. Thanks for choosing CBN. My name is DJ Tone, and Horizons is about today's classical music. Well, I've been doing some research on the work of Ann Arbor native Robert Ashley, and I discovered his work with Elaine Radigue. In 1984, Elaine Radigue composed and performed a set of songs about Buddhist Saint Milarepa. Let's hear Mila's journey inspired by a dream.

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1: After training the people of Lowo and the herdsmen that autumnGreat Lord of Yogis decided to head in the direction of Kutang Plain. He said to Seben and the other Repas, You go to the lowlands and make one round of begging. When winter comes, resume your practice in White Rock Horsetooth Cave. I'm going to Kutang Plain.At the instigation of a dream last night. They begged him, please take us along. He replied, if all went, there'd be no chance to get winter provisions. You go to White Rock. Your practice will develop there. And to advise them,He sang this song.

I pray at the feet of my Lama. Faithful seven, respectful and so devoted, broad-minded, well-intended, in accord with all, vigorous and diligent in practice. Though you're a young Rebbe, you are a son lovingly nourished by me. You're a precious

Listen now, faithful one. We were born alone. We will die alone by ourselves. Who has the power to stay forever? Now, while we have the chance, let's each practice by ourselves. We will see who has the greater realization, who has more endurance and wisdom, who's better at practicing Dharma. All you young Repas, practice as seven directs. Sit tight on your cushions. So they descended to Guntang Plain while Mila headed toward Kutang. After passing through Tang and Kum, he met up with a patron. Mila asked him, "Can you give any food to this yogi?" He replied, "My own place is in the lowlands. I'm just here on business. Where are you from, yogi? You don't look the same as other Dharma practices. How come?" Mila sang this

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Others try to make their bodies sexy. I just act.

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The patron exclaimed, "You're Yogi Milla. I didn't know it was you." He paid respects and asked for blessings and then said, "My name is Gurab Dharma Gyal. Why don't you come to my place?" Milla didn't do so, but went on to Napu. The patron supplied him with provisions for 3 months, and in return, Milla taught him much Dharma. One day, Milla told him, "Now, I'm going to an isolated place." And not listening to the patron's entreaties, he set out. At the approach to a pass, he met a nomad and asked, "Is there a comfortable cave in this direction?" He replied, "Across this pass on the north slope of the mountains, there's a cave called Pong Lung." Deciding to go there, Milla passed through a canyon at the far side of the pass where a shepherdess was grazing goats and sheep. As he approached her, she said, "What kind of man do I see? I see a naked ascetic.

surely achieve your goal. Having said this, she and all her herd vanished like a rainbow. Mila went and stayed at Grey Rock Vajra Stronghold. There he consumed the food of absorption, donned the cloak of austerities, and sat under the overhang of his cave as a man wears a hat. His mental power and clear illuminations grew stronger there, and he sang this.

dancing and singing in the realm of great bliss. Listen, mother and host of Dakini. This fearlessness of heat and cold isn't matched by ordinary faith. This ability to focus myself in isolation isn't equaled by ordinary concentration. This equanimity, free from objective projections, isn't matched by any ordinary view. This inexpressible post-attainment isn't equaled by ordinary meditation. This consistent awareness isn't matched by ordinary practice. This integration of voidness and compassion isn't equaled by ordinary achievements. This robe of freedom from cold isn't matched by ordinary clothes. This concentration free of hunger is unequaled by ordinary meat and beer. This draft of the stream of enlightenment isn't matched by ordinary drink. This satisfaction born within isn't equaled by ordinary treasure. The translator Marpa Lotsawa isn't equaled by ordinary siddhas. This sight of one's own mind as deity's face is unequaled by ordinary personal deities. This illusion of the body free of ills is far better than ordinary medicines. This yogi Milarepa isn't equaled by ordinary meditators. Are you happy, yogi? Listen further, host of Dakini. In Grey Rock Vajra Stronghold Cave, I sought the Vajra-like concentration. This birthless clear light of mind itself, imbued with voidness and compassion,

such a state as this, I dedicate all actions for others' welfare with strong desire for their liberation. I've now manifested my form body, providing others' welfare according to their needs. Death is just a preconception. I've realized preconception to be Dharma body, free from birth and free from death. Wondrous, wondrous, samsaric things don't exist yet appear. Offer this song of worship, Holy Lama. Share in this feast of sound, host of Dakini. He pressed on in practice. One day, patron Dharma Gill arrived carrying a bag of flour and a side of

There's not even a rain basin in that rock pile outside. You must have had a lot of trouble

0: and Dubachala Chilasr La Tebarangawa Tarmaja.
1: To the great translator Marpa, holy, precious, qualified Lama, I constantly pray, protect me with unwavering attention. Listen now, faithful patron, what was unclear is clear. What was unclear is clear, this clear light is illumination. What was not warm is warm, this scant cotton. What was not blissful is blissful, this illusory body is bliss. What was not joyful is joyful, this dream is joy. Are you happy, yogi? Is gray rock Vajra cave high or not? If gray rock were not high, how could vultures soar beneath it? If this cliff edge were not cold, how could streams and rivers freeze? If I were not warmed by Tummo bliss, how could a cotton robe keep me warm? If I didn't eat the food of concentration, how could I endure hunger without provisions? If I didn't imbibe the stream of enlightenment, how could I endure thirst without water? If Lama's precepts were profound, how could they conquer devils and obstructions? If this yogi were not realized, how could he stay in desolate mountains? Through the kindness of my skillful Lama, I've made practice my chief

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Good evening, everyone. This is WCBN FM Ann Arbor. I'm St. Reed, and you're listening to The Temple. For tonight's show, I am actually going to play some electronic music from our station's archive. All the music I haven't heard myself either, but they are all from electronic artists starting with the letter A. So this is kind of a way that I'm going to start working through the station, trying to get more acquainted since I am a relatively new DJ. But for this first song, I have Avon Lava with Leave It All Behind.

That was just All India Radio with Can You Hear the Sound? Before that, we had Oral Expansion with Subsonic Soil. And that was also the Juni Alkio remix. After that, we had Avery Daniel Avery with Ultra Truth and Asanat with Rather Interesting. Next up, we have Abuku with Inhalation.

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Russian.

That was just Alias with I Heart Drum Machines. Before that, we had Actress with Gaze, Art of Noise with Yebo, Atkins or Martin Atkins with Yellow Cab, Aphex Twin with track number 9 off of their Chosen Lords album, and Anchor Song with Foreign River. Thank you guys so much for listening tonight. I'm Saint Reed, this is The Temple, and I'm going to leave you with one last song, Adventure with Loretto.

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0: 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And I'm gonna bowl me a perfect game.
1: I'm gonna cut off my leg down in Florida. And I'm gonna dance one-legged off in the rain. Well, they say the Sydney foot here was blind man. And they say that LBJ was